Oh, thank you very much. How are we doing out there, people? You still with us, right? All right, here's another new one for you. This one's entitled, Just Let Me Breathe.

It possessed and enslaved my mind. The love darkness takes my soul.

lust, drinker of blood, dancer on flame, disposer of light, lover of darkness. She is holding an inquisition of the bandaged, feeble.

All right. The first time in this band's history, we are here in Brazil. And we thank you, each and every one of you, for coming out tonight. I know we don't have any fucking merchandise, but I brought one of mine. This shirt will be for the sickest motherfucker out there who I see fit that's gonna fucking kill in that goddamn pit. This next song goes out to each and every one of you tonight, because we are all

If you're straight or gay, you should fuck yourself anyway. Now, you don't have to listen to

0: Official government reports state that the number of missing person cases has increased drastically over the past months. At a press conference today, there was talk of yet another such tragic case concerning a 19-year-old girl who has not been seen for over 2 weeks. The local police authorities do not rule out foul play.
1: This is Angela Antonelli reporting live from the parking lot where 19-year-old Jenny was last seen alive last Thursday afternoon. Since then, there has been no trace of her, and so far, no kidnappers' ransom demands. Should any of our listeners have any information which may lead to Jenny's whereabouts, please contact your local police.

I'm on lonely street, age nearly three. Recently, mama's crying all the time. Is it because of me or my younger sister? Even dad was weeping when he kissed her. Face all puffy like a blister, crying like he missed her. Since we moved away from the house where we used to play, they say I'll understand one day, but I doubt it. Mama never say nothing about it. How'd it get to be so crowded? I found with a strain. Everywhere I look, I see pain, and I can't escape the feeling. Maybe I'm to blame, so I strain to listen, praying for a decision, wishing they were kissing. This feels like extradition or exile. Mama finds it hard to smile.

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1: Du hörst als Radio.

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0: 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Thank you. Thank you.
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0: Yeah, hell, it really should be that tight. Let's try it again.

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On the keyboards tonight for Axel Rudy Pell, give it up for Ferdinand Berg. On the bass guitar, the artist formerly known as Volka. 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

0: forbidden rituals. 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
1: Your lies can't impress me, because the truth will come to light. Yes, I will set a mark, for that I will return to reveal the holy truth and who's the true evil.
0: So you will die by the fire. Light up the stake.
2: And the young man was burned at the stake. One charred black hand was all that was left of him. From that day on, the Hill of Stakes was called Black Hand Hill and was avoided.